0: 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Allez chercher, et puis Docteur Danon, répétez ça.
1: Some of you young folks been saying to me, hey Pops, what you mean, what a wonderful world? How about all them wars all over the place? You call them wonderful? And how about hunger and pollution? They ain't so wonderful either. But how about listening to old Pops for a minute? Seems to me it ain't the world that's so bad, but what we are doing to it, and all I'm saying is see what a wonderful world it would be if only we'd give it a chance. Love, baby, love. That's the secret. Yeah. If lots more of us loved each other, we'd solve lots more problems. And man, this world would be a guesser. That's why old Pops keeps saying,

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0: Yele Momay, la pokabuit qui veut dire, c'est des dessins qui là. Je vais écouter Radio Madiana number1.fr tous les samedis, tous les dimanches. Allez chercher, et puis docteur Danon, répétez ça.
1: This is called Instant Groove. Now while we start to whip up the groove, we want everybody to come on out here and do your thing. Now everybody got a thing. We want you to come on out here and do it now. Because that's what everybody is doing, their own thing. That's what I want to see you do right now. Go on and get it. Go on and do it.

the way how we live as one. In integration, Jamaica is second to none. Here the Negroes, the white man, the Chinese, their children

Ladies and gentlemen, may I have your attention, please? Welcome to Zelle Air. Today, our destination is ecstasy. Fasten your seatbelt. We hope you enjoy your flight. Again, thank you for flying Zelle Air.

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